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6: A few clouds tonight and a low of 8. Tomorrow we'll have sunshine with a gusting wind and a high of 22. On Monday it'll be sunny, 25 degrees. Tuesday sunshine and 27. Current weather conditions can be found anytime on your Swift Current Online app. I'm Judy Peters.
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7: 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I came as a reluctant volunteer, but now know how important the Lyric is to the well-being of Swift Current. 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And by the way, my name is Bruce MacArthur, and I'm now the president of the board of directors.
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8: A few clouds tonight and a low of 8. Tomorrow we'll have sunshine with a gusting wind and a high of 22. On Monday it'll be sunny, 25 degrees. Tuesday sunshine and 27. Current weather conditions can be found anytime on your Swift Current Online app. I'm Judy Peters.
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8: A few clouds tonight and a low of 8. Tomorrow we'll have sunshine with a gusting wind and a high of 22. On Monday, it'll be sunny, 25 degrees. Tuesday, sunshine and 27. Current weather conditions can be found anytime on your Swift Current online app. I'm Judy Peters.
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5: A few clouds tonight and a low of 8. Tomorrow we'll have sunshine with a gusting wind and a high of 22. On Monday it'll be sunny, 25 degrees. Tuesday sunshine and 27. Current weather conditions can be found anytime on your Swift Current Online app. I'm Judy Peters.
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3: A few clouds tonight and a low of 8. Tomorrow we'll have sunshine with a gusting wind and a high of 22. On Monday it'll be sunny, 25 degrees. Tuesday sunshine and 27. Current weather conditions can be found anytime on your Swift Current Online app. I'm Judy Peters.
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1: A few clouds tonight and a low of 8. Tomorrow we'll have sunshine with a gusting wind and a high of 22. On Monday it'll be sunny, 25 degrees. Tuesday sunshine and 27. Current weather conditions can be found anytime on your Swift Current Online app. I'm Judy Peters.
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3: 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It's been a bit of a hiatus since COVID and the renovations, but it's coming.

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2: A few clouds tonight and a low of 8. Tomorrow we'll have sunshine with a gusting wind and a high of 22. On Monday it'll be sunny, 25 degrees. Tuesday sunshine and 27. Current weather conditions can be found anytime on your Swift Current Online app. I'm Judy Peters.
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5: A few clouds tonight and a low of 8. Tomorrow we'll have sunshine with a gusting wind and a high of 22. On Monday it'll be sunny, 25 degrees. Tuesday sunshine and 27. Current weather conditions can be found anytime on your Swift Current Online app. I'm Judy Peters.
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2: A few clouds tonight and a low of 8. Tomorrow we'll have sunshine with a gusting wind and a high of 22. On Monday it'll be sunny, 25 degrees. Tuesday sunshine and 27. Current weather conditions can be found anytime on your Swift Current Online app. I'm Judy Peters.
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0: A few clouds tonight and a low of 8. Tomorrow we'll have sunshine with a gusting wind and a high of 22. On Monday it'll be sunny, 25 degrees. Tuesday sunshine and 27. Current weather conditions can be found anytime on your Swift Current online app. I'm Judy Peters.
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1: A few clouds tonight and a low of 8. Tomorrow we'll have sunshine with a gusting wind and a high of 22. On Monday it'll be sunny, 25 degrees. Tuesday sunshine and 27. Current weather conditions can be found anytime on your Swift Current Online app. I'm Judy Peters.
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4: A few clouds tonight and a low of 8. Tomorrow we'll have sunshine with a gusting wind and a high of 22. On Monday it'll be sunny, 25 degrees. Tuesday sunshine and 27. Current weather conditions can be found anytime on your Swift Current Online app. I'm Judy Peters.

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6: Mainly sunny with a high of 21, a few clouds tonight and a low of 8. Tomorrow we'll have sunshine with a gusting wind and a high of 22. On Monday it'll be sunny, 25 degrees, Tuesday sunshine and 27. Current weather conditions can be found anytime on your Swift Current online app. I'm Judy Peters.
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4: Mainly sunny with a high of 21. A few clouds tonight and a low of 8. Tomorrow we'll have sunshine with a gusting wind and a high of 22. On Monday it'll be sunny, 25 degrees. Tuesday sunshine and 27. Current weather conditions can be found anytime on your Swift Current online app. I'm Judy Peters.
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5: Mainly sunny with a high of 21. A few clouds tonight and a low of 8. Tomorrow we'll have sunshine with a gusting wind and a high of 22. On Monday it'll be sunny, 25 degrees. Tuesday sunshine and 27. Current weather conditions can be found anytime on your Swift Current online app. I'm Judy Peters.
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2: Mainly sunny with a high of 21. A few clouds tonight and a low of 8. Tomorrow we'll have sunshine with a gusting wind and a high of 22. On Monday, it'll be sunny, 25 degrees. Tuesday, sunshine and 27. Current weather conditions can be found anytime on your Swift Current online app. I'm Judy Peters.
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5: Mainly sunny with a high of 21. A few clouds tonight and a low of 8. Tomorrow we'll have sunshine with a gusting wind and a high of 22. On Monday it'll be sunny, 25 degrees. Tuesday sunshine and 27. Current weather conditions can be found anytime on your Swift Current online app. I'm Judy Peters.
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2: Mainly sunny with a high of 21. A few clouds tonight and a low of 8. Tomorrow we'll have sunshine with a gusting wind and a high of 22. On Monday it'll be sunny, 25 degrees. Tuesday sunshine and 27. Current weather conditions can be found anytime on your Swift Current online app. I'm Judy Peters.
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2: Mainly sunny with a high of 21. A few clouds tonight and a low of 8. Tomorrow we'll have sunshine with a gusting wind and a high of 22. On Monday it'll be sunny, 25 degrees. Tuesday sunshine and 27. Current weather conditions can be found anytime on your Swift Current online app. I'm Judy Peters.
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0: 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Ears on me. 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
2: Mainly sunny with a high of 21. A few clouds tonight and a low of 8. Tomorrow we'll have sunshine with a gusting wind

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4: Mainly sunny with a high of 21. A few clouds tonight and a low of 8. Tomorrow we'll have sunshine with a gusting wind and a high of 22. On Monday it'll be sunny, 25 degrees. Tuesday sunshine and 27. Current weather conditions can be found anytime on your Swift Current online app. I'm Judy Peters.
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1: Mainly sunny with a high of 21. A few clouds tonight and a low of 8. Tomorrow we'll have sunshine with a gusting wind and a high of 22. On Monday, it'll be sunny, 25 degrees. Tuesday, sunshine and 27. Current weather conditions can be found anytime on your Swift Current Online app. I'm Judy Peters.
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3: 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My favorite thing to do at the Lyric is open stage. I love performing on the stage, and I love cheering on fellow performers. And I love that on the Lyric stage is where artists like Coulter Wall, Bears and Hazemore, and the Moonrunners got their start. So I think it's just really important to the community and to young performers to get their feet under them. So I feel like it's a place that really holds a special place in my heart.
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2: Mainly sunny with a high of 21. A few clouds tonight and a low of 8. Tomorrow we'll have sunshine with a gusting wind and a high of 22. On Monday, it'll be sunny, 25 degrees. Tuesday, sunshine and 27. Current weather conditions can be found anytime on your Swift Current online app. I'm Judy Peters.
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2: Mainly sunny with a high of 21. A few clouds tonight and a low of 8. Tomorrow we'll have sunshine with a gusting wind and a high of 22. On Monday it'll be sunny, 25 degrees. Tuesday sunshine and 27. Current weather conditions can be found anytime on your Swift Current online app. I'm Judy Peters.
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4: A mix of sun and cloud today, windy and 22 degrees. Partly cloudy this evening with overnight fog patches and a low of 10. Tomorrow, partly sunny and windy, a high of 22. For Tuesday and Wednesday, sunshine and highs of 26. Current weather conditions can be found anytime on your Swift Current Online.

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3: A mix of sun and cloud today, windy and 22 degrees. Partly cloudy this evening with overnight fog patches and a low of 10. Tomorrow, partly sunny and windy, a high of 22. For Tuesday and Wednesday, sunshine and highs of 26. Current weather conditions can be found anytime on your Swift Current Online app. I'm Judy Peters.
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2: A mix of sun and cloud today, windy and 22 degrees. Partly cloudy this evening with overnight fog patches and a low of 10. Tomorrow, partly sunny and windy, a high of 22. For Tuesday and Wednesday, sunshine and highs of 26. Current weather conditions can be found anytime on your Swift Current Online app. I'm Judy Peters.
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6: A mix of sun and cloud today, windy and 22 degrees. Partly cloudy this evening with overnight fog patches and a low of 10. Tomorrow, partly sunny and windy, a high of 22. For Tuesday and Wednesday, sunshine and highs of 26. Current weather conditions can be found anytime on your Swift Current Online app. I'm Judy Peters.

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0: 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Plus, Sabrina Carpenter has our longest running hit at 122 weeks and the number one song from exactly 2 years ago. That's next.
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6: A mix of sun and cloud today, windy and 22 degrees. Partly cloudy this evening with overnight fog patches and a low of 10. Tomorrow, partly sunny and windy, a high of 22. For Tuesday and Wednesday, sunshine and highs of 26. Current weather conditions can be found anytime on your Swift Current Online app. I'm Judy Peters.
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0: So Sabrina Carpenter is now officially halfway to an EGOT winner, thanks to some help from a frog and a pig. She already has two Grammys to her name, and she took home her first Emmy Award for Outstanding Variety Special, which she earned for hosting the ABC and Disney Plus special The Muppet Show. Now, she needs to land a Tony Award and an Oscar to join that EGOT club. Sabrina can do it. Here's Espresso 37.

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1: 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So Gauthier just reached a major milestone by scoring one of the biggest digital singles of all time. 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Somebody That I Used to Know, 1840 Extra.
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0: 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The fate of Ophelia at 34.
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0: Well, Noah Kahan makes a solid move of four spots. 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
6: A mix of sun and cloud today, windy and 22 degrees. Partly cloudy this evening with overnight fog patches and a low of 10. Tomorrow, partly sunny and windy, a high of 22. For Tuesday and Wednesday, sunshine and highs of 26. Current weather conditions can be found anytime on your Swift Current Online app. I'm Judy Peters.
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9: 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In 2023, the theater was closed for about a year to undertake necessary renovations. 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This will be in part replacing doors that will make the access barrier free. 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
15: 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It's my jam. Thank you.
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0: 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And Olivia Dean climbs a notch with one of her 3 hits. 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
7: A mix of sun and cloud today, windy and 22 degrees. Partly cloudy this evening with overnight fog patches and a low of 10. Tomorrow, partly sunny and windy, a high of 22. For Tuesday and Wednesday, sunshine and highs of 26. Current weather conditions can be found anytime on your Swift Current Online app. I'm Judy Peters.
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0: We are inside the top 30. And it's tough to think of Olivia Dean as anything but a lead singer. But she got her start in the music industry nearly a decade ago as a backing vocalist. She was part of the group Rudimental, and Olivia admitted that she had no idea what she was doing and felt like she was along just for the ride. So she threw herself into songwriting, and eventually she learned how to do it all from crafting.

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0: 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That was back in 1999. 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
7: A mix of sun and cloud today, windy and 22 degrees. Partly cloudy this evening with overnight fog patches and a low of 10. Tomorrow, partly sunny and windy, a high of 22. For Tuesday and Wednesday, sunshine and highs of 26. Current weather conditions can be found anytime on your Swift Current Online app. I'm Judy Peters.
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0: We are just a few away from the top 20. Chapel Roan has been hard at work on her next album and hasn't played many live shows in 2026, but a recent shift could mean that more concerts are coming sooner than we thought. We'll fill you in after 23. The Game of Love, Michelle Branch, and New Radicals.

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7: Putting the countdown on pause to throw on a request for Maria in Quebec, Canada, who wants to hang on to summer as long as possible. Here's your Harry Styles. Yes, sir.

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0: 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Plus, you got Alex Warren making it, I just counted, 75 weeks on the chart with the song that was number one a year ago this week. That's in just a sec.
1: 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One, two, three, ears on me. Everybody's listening? Perfect. We have a favor to ask.
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2: A mix of sun and cloud today, windy and 22 degrees. Partly cloudy this evening with overnight fog patches and a low of 10. Tomorrow, partly sunny and windy, a high of 22. For Tuesday and Wednesday, sunshine and highs of 26. Current weather conditions can be found anytime on your Swift Current Online app. I'm Judy Peters.
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5: A mix of sun and cloud today, windy and 22 degrees. Partly cloudy this evening with overnight fog patches and a low of 10. Tomorrow, partly sunny and windy, a high of 22. For Tuesday and Wednesday, sunshine and highs of 26. Current weather conditions can be found anytime on your Swift Current online app. I'm Judy Peters.
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1: Coming up next,
0: we're going to hear from the Jonas Brothers about their next project coming up. Plus, Teddy Swims celebrates his 34th birthday this Friday with a top 10 hit. This one. Oh, I wish I was a
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9: 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In Gillette, Wyoming, tells us that she just had a heart procedure, and hearing this song will help recovery. 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
6: A mix of sun and cloud today, wind

0: and 22 degrees. Partly cloudy this evening with overnight fog patches and a low of 10. Tomorrow, partly sunny and windy, a high of 22. For Tuesday and Wednesday, sunshine and highs of 26. Current weather conditions can be found anytime on your Swift Current online app. I'm Judy Peters.
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0: Olivia Dean holds steady with her recent number 1. Plus, Ella Langley and Olivia Rodrigo both up a notch. 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
7: A mix of sun and cloud today, windy and 22 degrees. Partly cloudy this evening with overnight fog patches and a low of 10. Tomorrow, partly sunny and windy, a high of 22. For Tuesday and Wednesday, sunshine and highs of 26. Current weather conditions can be found anytime on your Swift Current online app. I'm Judy Peters.
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0: The numbers get smaller, the hits get bigger. A few weeks back, we told you about the members of Blackpink pursuing solo projects in between making music as a group. A new movie is coming out that follows the solo journey of one of the ladies. And I'll tell you more after 5. Drop dead, Olivia.

0: so easy. Number three, Olivia Dean. Well, last weekend, Bruno Mars scored his second number one this year, but now he has to defend his spot because Tame Impala is aiming to return to the top. We'll find out who has the hottest song in North America when we reveal the top two coming up.
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2: Your vehicle has a job to do. Maybe it's getting the kids to hockey. 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

0: number one for Bruno Mars. 2 weeks on top. Congratulations. And that's our countdown this time around. Our iHeartRadio Music Festival, presented by Capital One, taking over Vegas all weekend. Excited for that. BTS, Benson Boone, Zara Larsson all taking the stage, as well as some surprise moments you don't want to miss. All the highlights are at AmericanTop40.com. I will see you there. Until then, take good care.
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1: 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The union represents thousands of workers in Saskatchewan's healthcare system.

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7: A mix of sun and cloud today, windy and 22 degrees. Partly cloudy this evening with overnight fog patches and a low of 10. Tomorrow, partly sunny and windy, a high of 22. For Tuesday and Wednesday, sunshine and highs of 26. Current weather conditions can be found anytime on your Swift Current Online app. I'm Judy Peters.
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3: A mix of sun and cloud today, windy and 22 degrees. Partly cloudy this evening with overnight fog patches and a low of 10. Tomorrow, partly sunny and windy, a high of 22. For Tuesday and Wednesday, sunshine and highs of 26. Current weather conditions can be found anytime on your Swift Current Online app. I'm Judy Peters.
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0: Sorry You Broke Me First on your Sunday afternoon. I'm Candace Johnson. We haven't even gotten to Thanksgiving or Halloween, and there are discussions about Christmas parties already. Yeah, if you're in the party planning committee, kind of like myself here at the radio station, we're already having to pick a date for the Christmas party. And it just reminds me of like booking summer camps in February when you're not thinking about them. I'm realizing now, so I'm already behind on planning a Christmas party because a bunch of venues are already booked up. How is this possible? We know Christmas is coming every year. Why don't we plan earlier?
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0: is meant for ideal road and visibility conditions, and drivers may need to slow down well below it during heavy rain or even when there's standing water. I'm Sean Slott.
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1: A mix of sun and cloud today, windy and 22 degrees. Partly cloudy this evening with overnight fog patches and a low of 10. Tomorrow, partly sunny and windy, a high of 22. For Tuesday and Wednesday, sunshine and highs of 26. Current weather conditions can be found anytime on your Swift Current online app. I'm Judy Peters.
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3: A mix of sun and cloud today, windy and 22 degrees. Partly cloudy this evening with overnight fog patches and a low of 10. Tomorrow, partly sunny and windy, a high of 22. For Tuesday and Wednesday, sunshine and highs of 26. Current weather conditions can be found anytime on your Swift Current online app. I'm Judy Peters.
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3: A mix of sun and cloud today, windy and 22 degrees. Partly cloudy this evening with overnight fog patches and a low of 10. Tomorrow, partly sunny and windy, a high of 22. For Tuesday and Wednesday, sunshine and highs of 26. Current weather conditions can be found anytime on your Swift Current Online app. I'm Judy Peters.
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9: A mix of sun and cloud today, windy and 22 degrees. Partly cloudy this evening with overnight fog patches and a low of 10. Tomorrow, partly sunny and windy, a high of 22. For Tuesday and Wednesday, sunshine and highs of 26. Current weather conditions can be found anytime on your Swift Current Online app. I'm Judy Peters.
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8: A mix of sun and cloud today, windy and 22 degrees. Partly cloudy this evening with overnight fog patches and a low of 10. Tomorrow, partly sunny and windy, a high of 22. For Tuesday and Wednesday, sunshine and highs of 26. Current weather conditions can be found anytime on your Swift Current Online app. I'm Judy Peters.
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0: Jamie Fine, if anything's left on your Sunday afternoon. We all love KFC and Oreos, but do we really need to put the two things together? 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Imagine packing your kids' lunch and putting in KFC flavored Oreos. What exactly is that? Well, it's the usual cookies on the outside, but the cream is 11 herbs and spices flavored. Yeah, it's only available in China, and honestly, it can kind of stay there.
1: 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In January, it won.

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1: From the Provincial News Desk, I'm Judy Peters. QP 5430 represents healthcare workers across Saskatchewan, and members voted last week in favor of giving the union a strike mandate. The union's Region 4 General Vice President Arlene Picard says the vote was a significant moment.
2: We had 13,492 members vote, and out of that vote, 99% voted yes. It was a historical day. I believe that's the largest number for a strike vote in Saskatchewan's history.
1: Picard says the mandate will give the union more leverage as bargaining continues. The RCMP is responding to concerns raised by an Oxbow couple after a bullet entered their home in July. We get the latest from reporter Lois Fever.
3: According to the Saskatchewan RCMP, an off-duty member was alone in a private residence when a firearm discharged, sending a bullet through a wall and into a neighboring residence. Police say no one was injured. The Saskatchewan Serious Incident Response Team was contacted but determined the incident was not within its mandate. The RCMP says its own internal review found the incident was non-criminal and the matter has been addressed internally.
1: A Moose Jaw man is $1 million richer after hitting it big on Lotto 649. To tell us about it, here's reporter Cameron Kosh.
4: Howard Cormier was sitting at his chiropractor's office when he decided to call WCLC and check his numbers. He says he was in total shock after learning he'd won the $1 million prize and quickly called his sister in England and brother in Swift Current to share the news. He plans

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7: Partly cloudy this evening with overnight fog patches and a low of 10. Tomorrow, partly sunny and windy, a high of 22. For Tuesday and Wednesday, sunshine and highs of 26. Current weather conditions can be found anytime on your Swift Current Online app. I'm Judy Peters.
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5: Partly cloudy this evening with overnight fog patches and a low of 10. Tomorrow, partly sunny and windy, a high of 22. For Tuesday and Wednesday, sunshine and highs of 26. Current weather conditions can be found anytime on your Swift Current Online app. I'm Judy Peters.
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0: Walker, Heartbreak back on your Sunday afternoon. It's Candace Johnson with you. Ella Langley's hit Choosin' Texas just tied Mariah Carey's All I Want for Christmas Is You at the top of the Billboard Hot 100. Huge. Next week, Ella Langley could beat Mariah Carey's All I Want for Christmas Is You at the top of the Billboard Hot 100. That is wild. Ella Langley must be so happy right now.
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Karma's on your scent like a bounty hunter. 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
1: From the Provincial News Desk, I'm Judy Peters. 99% of members of QP 5430 have voted in favor of a strike mandate. The union represents thousands of workers in Saskatchewan's healthcare system. Union General Vice President for

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4: Partly cloudy this evening with overnight fog patches and a low of 10. Tomorrow, partly sunny and windy, a high of 22. For Tuesday and Wednesday, sunshine and highs of 26. Current weather conditions can be found anytime on your Swift Current Online app. I'm Judy Peters.
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7: Partly cloudy this evening with overnight fog patches and a low of 10. Tomorrow, partly sunny and windy, a high of 20.

0: crazy. This guy sang the song backwards, and I had no idea. It's Never Gonna Give You Up by Rick Astley. Also, fun fact about Rick Astley, despite all of his fame in the 80s and early 90s, Rick Astley has never performed in Alberta.
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4: Partly cloudy this evening with overnight fog patches and a low of 10. Tomorrow, partly sunny and windy, a high of 22. For Tuesday and Wednesday, sunshine and highs of 26. Current weather conditions can be found anytime on your Swift Current online app. I'm Judy Peters.
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7: Partly cloudy this evening with overnight fog patches and a low of 10. Tomorrow, partly sunny and windy, a high of 22. For Tuesday and Wednesday, sunshine and highs of 26. Current weather conditions can be found anytime on your Swift Current Online app. I'm Judy Peters.
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